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10: Comfortable weather expected into your Wednesday evening here in the capital city. We'll look for temperatures to cool back to the mid-60s by 10 o'clock tonight. Wind should be out of the east and southeast at around 5 to 10 miles an hour. The winds will pick up as we head overnight tonight into the day on your Thursday, as we're expecting a breezy to windy day here in the capital city with temperatures back to the middle 80s. From the 1011 Severe Weather Center, I'm meteorologist Bill Rentschler.

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Hey, it's Austin Michael. Starlink Internet is now in Lincoln. I immediately jumped on board. It's 400 plus megs per second. No more streaming shows going blurry off and on, making it so that Jenny and I can't enjoy movies, because Starlink doesn't have those issues.

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10: Comfortable weather expected into your Wednesday evening here in the capital city. We'll look for temperatures to cool back to the mid-60s by 10 o'clock tonight. Wind should be out of the east and southeast at around 5 to 10 miles an hour. The winds will pick up as we head overnight tonight into the day on your Thursday, as we're expecting a breezy to windy day here in the capital city with temperatures back to the middle 80s. From the 10-11 Severe Weather Center, I'm meteorologist Bill Rentschler.

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3: Comfortable weather expected into your Wednesday evening here in the capital city. We'll look for temperatures to cool back to the mid-60s by 10 o'clock tonight. Winds should be out of the east and southeast at around 5 to 10 miles an hour. The winds will pick up as we head overnight tonight into the day on your Thursday, as we're expecting a breezy to windy day here in the capital city with temperatures back to the middle 80s. From the 1011 Severe Weather Center, I'm meteorologist Bill Rentschler.

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3: Increasing clouds tonight into your Thursday morning, and not quite as cool. We'll drop down to 56 for the overnight low. And then for Thursday, windy and warm with a high near 84 and a mix of clouds and sunshine. Also a 20% chance for a shower or thunderstorm in the afternoon and evening. 92 for the high temperature on Friday with a slight chance for a thunderstorm late. From the 10-11 Severe Weather Center, I'm Chief Meteorologist Brett Anderson.

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2: Increasing clouds tonight into your Thursday morning, and not quite as cool. We'll drop down to 56 for the overnight low. And then for Thursday, windy and warm with a high near 84 and a mix of clouds and sunshine. Also a 20% chance for a shower or thunderstorm in the afternoon and evening. 92 for the high temperature on Friday with a slight chance for a thunderstorm late. From the 10-11 Severe Weather Center, I'm Chief Meteorologist.

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0: So I don't give a hoot what you do, say girl, I know. 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

24 and a mix of clouds and sunshine. Also a 20% chance for a shower or thunderstorm in the afternoon and evening. 92 for the high temperature on Friday with a slight chance for a thunderstorm late. From the 10-11 Severe Weather Center, I'm Chief Meteorologist Fred Anderson.

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2: Increasing clouds tonight into your Thursday morning, and not quite as cool. We'll drop down to 56 for the overnight low. And then for Thursday, windy and warm with a high near 84 and a mix of clouds and sunshine. Also a 20% chance for a shower or thunderstorm in the afternoon and evening. 92 for the high temperature on Friday with a slight chance for a thunderstorm late. From the 10-11 Severe Weather Center, I'm Chief Meteorologist Brett Anderson.

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1: Well, good morning. 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
1: Boosting your bank account. 55 right now feels closer to 48, but we are going to get up to 83 today. We'll have some wind in that forecast starting about 9 o'clock this morning. So just make sure you are prepared to be blown away. All right, let's go ahead and jump into some good news. An ice cream truck owner in Massachusetts, Western Massachusetts, named Maddie, is making people smile because of a small act of kindness. A young boy recently approached her truck, but told her assistant that he didn't have any money. Said, he has no dollars. That's all right, Maddie said. No money, no problem. And she gave him a free scoop. Then people online saw their generosity, and soon after that, donations started pouring in from all over the world. So the company just announced they'll now give free ice cream to every child all summer long. Mm-hmm. Pennsylvania communities are rolling out free vending machines that dispense essential wellness items like hygiene kits, HIV self-tests, and Narcan. The vending machines are called Health to Go, and they're designed to reduce barriers such as cost, transportation, and stigma. More than 11,000 items were dispensed in the first year, so now they hope to expand the program statewide. And a man experiencing homelessness in Seattle was a hero to one family when he found and held on to a stolen bag after realizing it contained the family's... It contained the family's beloved dog's ashes. The man then returned the ashes when he saw a flyer from the owners, but he didn't want a reward. The story quickly spread online and donations started coming in. They eventually raised enough money to help the man move into his own apartment for the first time in 7 years. Whew, that is a beautiful act of kindness. All right, coming up in just about 9 minutes. Okay, but why?
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3: Partly to mostly cloudy and breezy this morning with a 20% chance of rain. Temperature rising into the mid-70s by noon. This afternoon, mostly cloudy and windy with a 20% chance of isolated showers and thunderstorms. High in the low 80s. Tonight.
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0: Ed Sheeran. 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It's B Mornings with Brooke and Adam. Sometimes you read a story about people doing stuff and you go, but, okay, but why? Like, what was the point?
1: It happens a lot.
0: Mm. Police in Florida, that should be the giveaway, are investigating two men who hopped a fence at a high school and entered the building through an unlocked door. Sounds like the start of a senior prank, but I don't necessarily think it is. They rode bicycles and other equipment intended for special needs children. Then they stole $50 worth of lanyards. You're like, okay, this is weird. It gets weirder. They also got away with approximately 100 hot dogs and ice cream valued at $60.
1: It's like about $110 worth of stuff.
0: Well, no. Yeah. But you got to factor in the damage that they did, maybe, possibly, to the bicycles and the equipment. It happened in the middle of last week, in the middle of the night. And it sounds like they maybe were students, maybe not. Could just be young adults that had just graduated. They don't really know.
1: Got some lanyards. Who needs that many lanyards?
0: Seriously. And 100 hot dogs? Were you having and some ice cream?
1: You think it was just like a case?
0: Probably.
1: Hopefully, I guess
0: why?
1: They were made. But yeah, just because they could.
0: The police are asking for any leads or any information. But if this was a prank, why would you ride the bicycles? So confused.
1: Just
0: what?
1: Seems like a series of bad decisions. Oh, let's do this. Oh, let's do that.
0: That had to be, it had to be a dare. I dare you. Yeah, you won't do it. Think I won't? Let's go.
1: Look at these lanyards. Or teachers won't have anywhere to put their cards.
0: Or possibly just a little too much to drink. Bad decisions were made.
1: Additional chemicals, perhaps.
0: That's a lot of hot dogs.
1: Yeah.
0: What are you going to do with all of them?
1: And, I mean, I don't mean to say anything disparaging about school lunches, but it's not like they're gourmet hot dogs. It's hot dogs for school.
0: I mean, 100 hot dogs and ice cream cost $60, so you know they're not gourmet.
1: Right, yeah. They're going in bulk.
0: But, again, you just, sometimes you hear something and you go, okay, but why? That makes no sense.
1: And what are you going to do? Like, you can't use the lanyard, so everyone's going to know.
0: Will they, though? If they, I mean, if they're specially marked, yeah.
1: I'm guessing they're like, they say the school on them as well.
0: Probably, yeah.
1: But you never know. You're right. If they're just like, blue.
0: What, are you going to have a community cookout? Come get your free hot dogs.
1: Please be on the lookout for 100 hot dogs and a grill out.
0: I don't know. I hope they get caught. But also, what does that look like for them when they do get busted and they're talking to everybody else? What are you in for?
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5: 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Grammy-winning rapper and singer and actress Queen Latifah and country star Riley Green are joining The Voice. They've been tapped as the new coaches, joining Adam Levine and Kelly Clarkson for season 30 of the show. The new season premieres in September on NBC. A controversial live streamer is in custody after a confrontation with a man that resulted in gunfire in Tennessee. Chad the Builder, whose real name is Dalton Etherly, and the man were outside of the Montgomery County Courthouse in Clarksville, where I actually used to live, when the shooting occurred. The DA's office confirmed that Dalton was taken into custody but did not specify who fired shots. The incident comes days after he was kicked out of a restaurant and arrested on charges of disorderly conduct and resisting arrest, and also using racial slurs. Details on how the shooting unfolded and possible charges are unknown. The Book of Mormon is temporarily moving to Broadway's August Wilson Theater. It's to allow repairs to continue on the show's permanent home, the Eugene O'Neill Theater, which was damaged in a fire in the theater earlier this month. In-person ticket sales are now available for shows beginning after May 17th. Exact dates and times are expected to be announced soon. The award-winning show's been on Broadway since February of 2013. The Southern Arizona sheriff leading the investigation into the search for Nancy Guthrie is keeping his job. During a public meeting Tuesday night, the Pima County Board of Supervisors decided not to remove Chris Nanos. He's been under the microscope for his handling the search of the mother of Today Show host Savannah Guthrie, as well as accusations about his work history. Some community members shared support for Sheriff Nanos, while others called for his removal. Allegations of perjury are now being referred to the Arizona Attorney General. The meeting follows a list of questions the board drew up in March about his work history, which he answered in writing. In the meantime, Nancy Guthrie has been missing for over 100 days. And Michael Jackson's daughter is racking up a big legal victory in Los Angeles. Paris Jackson claimed over $625,000 in bonuses that executors of her father's estate paid to law firms in 2018 that were excessive. On Wednesday, a Los Angeles judge agreed and ordered the money to be returned to the estate. The 28-year-old singer and model has been arguing for more transparency in her father's estate for years. And there you go. That's your buddy.
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6: Partly to mostly cloudy and breezy this morning with a 20% chance of rain. Temperature rising into the mid-70s by noon. This afternoon, mostly cloudy and windy with a 20% chance of isolated showers and thunderstorms. High in the low 80s.
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1: This morning's keyword is park. That's park, as in the Savannah Bananas are coming to Haymarket Park.
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0: It is Ace of Base with the sign. 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
1: So the tiny house craze kind of popped up a few years ago. Do you know anybody that has a tiny house?
0: No.
1: I don't either, but I've seen them pop up on Facebook Marketplace. You see them all over the TV. And I know that there's a whole ordinance in St. Paul before I left where they were allowing tiny houses to be built in the backyard for, like, relatives. Mm. Grandmas, you could have a tiny house in the back or something like that. And I know they're big down in Arizona. They are growing all over the country. And there's one nonprofit company that is actually finding a way to build tiny house villages for veterans.
0: Oh, cool.
1: So the company is called Veterans Community Project. And they build small, you know, 240 square foot homes that come fully furnished. And they then give them to veterans who are looking to improve their situation. Like maybe they have gone through some hard times. Maybe, you know, some are dealing with homelessness and looking to get a step up. They move in. They receive case management, job training, mental health counseling, and connections to services if they need, you know, treatment or legal help even. They stay about 11 months. And then when they leave, they get to take all the stuff. The house stays, but they get to keep all the furniture, so they move into some place with a step up. And this is already happening, like, all across the country. And it's in Kansas, Missouri, Iowa, Illinois, Wisconsin. So pretty much just all around Nebraska, except here. So hopefully we can get something like this here, maybe. But if you want to learn more, the website is vcp.org. And it's a very cool organization.
0: Is there a way that we can help out?
1: You could donate on the website, and then they are also looking for more feedback on, like, where their next one should be.
0: Hmm. Interesting. All right, coming up after 7 o'clock this morning, no clairvoyant Missy Gaga today, so we've got a question for you. What's the best compliment that you have ever received? We'll find out after 7 o'clock.
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2: For me, I would have to say it goes all the way back to high school. 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And I was like, you know what? That's kind of my life. I have no idea what I'm doing, but at least it's entertaining.
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3: Partly to mostly cloudy and breezy this morning with a 20% chance of rain. Temperature rising into the mid-70s by noon. This afternoon, mostly cloudy and windy with a 20% chance of isolated showers and thunderstorms. High in the low 80s.
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0: Langley with Choosin' Texas. It's Lincoln's number one at work station, B107.3. It's B Mornings with Brooke and Adam. And the question today, what's the best compliment that you have ever received? 402-438-1073. Social's B107.3. Over on the text line, Josh says, my current principal told me I was the best Spanish teacher he'd worked with in 25 plus years as an administrator. That's really cool.
1: Yeah, that's awesome.
0: Kathy says, been in the medical world for 25 years now, and here's mine. Everyone gets their picture taken on day one of their work badge. I had this particular badge for over 12 years before it needed to be replaced. I got a new picture taken with a new badge. For a while, I was wearing both badges. Just why not? At one point, I had a patient tell me I look better and even younger in the new badges picture.
1: Aww.
0: That is a good compliment.
1: Yeah.
0: I think for me, you know, being told you're beautiful is great. Being told you're smart, intelligent, even better. Being told you're a great mom, best compliment I've ever received. When the girls were in school, one of their teachers pulled me aside and said, you know, you could write a book. And I was like, I mean, you're a liar, but thank you. That is a huge compliment, because the girls were just, one, so well-mannered, so polite, so they did so well in school.
1: Mm-hmm.
0: It was because I beat them. No, I'm just kidding. I didn't. They were afraid I was going to.
1: No. The idea was there. The follow-through, not so much.
0: No, I just talked to them and just kind of stressed the importance of being a good person.
1: Well, and you can see, you know, how they're living their lives now. You certainly did a good job.
0: Why, thank you. Because we had a fight club and I always won.
1: Making soap in the basement.
0: What's the best compliment you received? I'm really just kidding. I do adore my kids, and I do think they're great, and I think that is the best compliment I've ever received.
1: They do have dark humor like you too.
0: We all have very dark humor. You know, when you have some certain things happen to you in life, you develop a dark sense of humor. So,
1: yeah.
0: I apologize. All right, 402-438-1073, socials, B107.3. What's the best compliment that you have ever received?
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3: Good morning. A smooth start to our commute. No reported accidents or major delays. We do have several construction projects. We'll want to use caution as we move through and around as South 40th D to Randolph wraps up. The second phase of South 40th from Randolph to O Street gets underway. Northbound lane closures on 40th between Randolph and O Street. Also, Cornhusker 35th to Havelock, eastbound lane closures with some head-to-head traffic on Cornhusker in the westbound side. That area can run slow. Use caution with our bright sun.
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0: Lovely. 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B107.3. It's B Mornings with Brooke and Adam. Now, I know you haven't been on the apps in a while, but Bumble is one that is supposed to be women talk first, but then they had changed it for a little bit. But right. Now they've changed it back and women have to talk first. But, of course, there's that whole swipe or no swiping, you know, swipe left, swipe right, right? But it looks like they're going to be getting rid of the swipe left, swipe right very soon. Mm-hmm. They just announced officially they're moving away from the classic swipe setup that has defined online dating for decades. Mm-hmm. The CEO said people are burned out with dating apps. Mm-hmm. Yeah. Mm-hmm. So instead they're going to be using AI.
1: Oh, okay. How is that going to work?
0: The company has been testing an AI assistant called Bee. Get it? Because of Bumble.
1: Yeah.
0: Bee.
1: Yeah.
0: Which recommends matches based on personality, communication style, and relationship goals. Not everybody is excited about it. Someone online said, will my AI love bomb me for 4 months and then ghost? Bumble is also dropping the women required to talk first move. They say we will not force one gender over the other to do something first. So they're supposed to be starting these features or these changes later this year. I checked. They haven't changed yet.
1: It says not launched yet. No. I still think that one of the best ones that I ever used was the old OkCupid, where you take all these personality quests and they would match you on percentages.
0: Quests? You had to like go on like...
1: Well, quizzes.
0: Oh.
1: Tests. I couldn't decide if I wanted to say quizzes or tests, so I said quests.
0: Sounds like you have to go on a vision quest for OkCupid.
1: You have to side quest to figure out, you know, your love language. But it was all free, and like they asked a lot of, there was like thousands of questions. Mm-hmm. So you could really start, and then people would answer them, then you'd have something to respond to.
0: And how many people did you meet?

0: Probably like 4 or 5.
1: And how long did it last?
2: Well, that's more on me. So I don't know if we can blame OkCupid for that. How long have any of my relationships lasted?
1: But you had to meet 4 or 5 people also.
2: Yeah.
1: So.
2: Yeah. But I mean, I made more friends.
1: Mm-hmm.
2: I met more people that I became friends with. Just that we met, like, we didn't click, but we still talk.
1: So OkCupid is a friend finding app.
2: Evidently, I guess for Adam it was. Yeah. It's gone now. It got bought and completely gotten rid of years ago.
1: Okay. Well, if you are on Bumble and you're tired of the swiping, just wait. AI is going to save the day for you. Yay.
2: Yay.
1: Coming up in just about 9 minutes. Ooh, a smoothie just for Adam.
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4: Continuing through our drive time, no accidents or major delays. Most traffic moving well, a few volume slowdowns, and we do have several construction projects we'll want to keep in mind. Capitol Parkway at 27th Street, westbound lane closure for box culvert repair. That area can run slow. Also, Adams Street, 33rd to 41st, local access only for a paving project. Do watch your speed in our school zones, neighborhoods, and near any school bus.
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10: Partly to mostly cloudy and windy today with a 20% chance of showers and thunderstorms. An isolated severe storm can't be ruled out. High temperature in the low 80s. Tonight, mostly cloudy with a 20% chance of showers and thunderstorms in the evening. Once again, an isolated severe storm can't be ruled out. Then decreasing clouds, low in the upper 50s. From the 1011 Severe Weather Center, I'm meteorologist Brandon Rector.

0: It's Rihanna, Don't Stop the Music, Lincoln's number one at work station, B107.3. It's B Mornings with Brooke and Adam. And I read this new smoothie that Smoothie King is going to roll out. And I thought, you know what? Adam would 100% hate this, actually.
1: Oh, okay, good. Great.
0: Grillo's pickles, which are really good, by the way, and Smoothie King have teamed up to launch the limited edition pickle smoothie.
1: Why is it everywhere?
0: Why not? Yum.
1: Pickles just, they've had such a moment for the last, like, 5 years. They're in everything.
0: So the smoothie blends Grillo's pickles, now here's where you lose me, with bananas, organic kale, and coconut water.
1: Bananas seem to be in, like, every smoothie.
0: Yeah, it's true. The brand said that the smoothie is made with garden fresh ingredients and doesn't contain anything artificial. It's also packed with electrolytes for hydration because pickle juice is really actually good for you.
1: So the Big Ten Track and Field Championships are in town. Mm-hmm. So downtown at each of the hotels, another university is staying at. The number of people I saw walking around with a jar of pickles.
0: Because the juice is really good
1: for
0: hydration, electrolytes. Yep. Mm-hmm. And they say it offers a refreshingly tangy taste. Look, I adore pickles. I could eat one with every meal, but why would you mix up a pickle with a banana?
1: Because I'm guessing the banana flavor kind of goes away. Right, because the pickle flavor.
0: Then why put it in there? Leave it out.
1: I don't know.
0: Leave it out. The 20-ounce pickle smoothie is available starting Saturday.
1: Okay.
0: You'll get it for $5.99. They're offering a free 4-ounce pickle smoothie in-store to guests while supplies last at participating locations, of course.
1: So they get you with the first one's free. Mm-hmm. Classic. Mm-hmm.
0: But the 20-ounce is going to be $5.99.
1: I mean, I am not up on my smoothie prices because, surprisingly, I don't drink healthy drinks very often.
0: What?
1: But $5.99 seems like a pretty good deal, right?
0: Mm-hmm.
1: Yeah.
0: Mm-hmm. For a 20-ounce, yeah.
1: Yeah.
0: So Grillo's and Smoothie King shared that the inspiration from the smoothie stems from both the trendiness of pickles and also their nutritional value. They said that the new smoothie flavor, they posted about it on Instagram, and the caption was, "Love pickles so much you could drink them? We got you." So, of course, there's comments. What a time to be a pickle lover, someone said.
1: Yeah, if you love pickles, this is your time.
0: Someone else said, "Is this a joke?" I could see you being like, is this a joke?
1: No, I've just come to accept it. I live in a reality where pickles will be in everything, and I won't be able to eat anything.
0: Someone else said, I'm mad at you, Smoothie King, with this one.
1: Like, mad because it's so good?
0: No, I don't think so. And then someone else said to Gorillaz, y'all do collabs with anyone, and I'm here for it.
1: That's the modern way. All the collabs.
0: So People Magazine actually got a first taste of the smoothie, and they actually thought it was... What?
1: Pun intended, first taste.
0: What?
1: They got the first taste. I would say pun intended, because they got to taste it.
0: How is it a pun?
1: Isn't that a pun?
0: They got the first taste is a pun? You've lost me.
1: Ah, I thought it was punny.
0: How? I'm lost. What?
1: They're using... Because you could say, we got the first taste, like we got to see it first, but they literally got to taste it.
0: Yes. It wasn't meant as a pun. They literally got to taste it.
1: I probably don't understand how puns work.
0: Okay. Anyway, so people got the first taste so they could write about it. And they said that it was surprisingly well-balanced. The berries were the predominant flavor. Hold on. Let me backtrack. Yeah. Oh, sorry. I skipped something. This was Smoothie King actually did a collaboration with Heinz Ketchup, and people got to taste it, and they were saying that it was a surprisingly well balanced thing. So they're also talking about the pickle smoothie and saying that
1: they
0: can
1: do it with ketchup,
0: well.
1: They can do it with pickles.
0: Yes. So I'm still lost on that. I gotta think about it. I don't know. I gotta think about that one. They got the
1: I probably don't understand what puns are.
0: I'm sure you just lost me, that's all. All right, coming up after 8 o'clock, we're going to revisit the question, what's the best compliment you ever received?
2: 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B Goes Bananas is your chance to see the Savannah Bananas. 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
3: Keep up the good work. No accidents or major delays. Most traffic moving well. A few volume slowdowns, and we do have several construction projects. We'll want to keep in mind 70th Arbor to Bluff Road. That is closed for a paving project. The detour is Arbor Road to 56th to Bluff Road. And work continues on 98th Adams to Layton. Periodic lane closures north and southbound for a water line.
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1: All right, so the question for you this morning, what's the best compliment you've ever received? 402-438-1073, socials B107.3. Got Aaron on the line. Aaron, what's the best compliment you've ever received?
2: I've had these compliments lately. They said that my children are good people.
1: Isn't that an amazing compliment? That feels so good, doesn't it?
2: It is, because you just want to raise them right and this and that, but then when other people see it and they tell you your kids are dynamite people, it makes you feel good inside.
1: It really does. I love that compliment for you, Aaron.
2: I do too.
1: Thanks for calling and sharing today.
2: All right, guys. Have a good day.
1: You too. You too. Bye-bye.
2: Bye-bye.
1: I realized I didn't ask how old the kids were.
3: Oh.
1: I mean, not that it matters.
3: It doesn't matter.
1: Kids at any age are great.
3: That's got to be a good compliment to hear no matter when you hear.
1: I always, just because this is our sense of humor, like whenever I go to the restaurant and someone's like, oh, you're Maya's mom. She's so great. We, like, love her. And I go, have you met her? But of course, it's a joke.
3: Right.
1: Right?
3: Yes.
1: Like,
3: she would do the same for you.
1: Absolutely. But sometimes people look at me and go, no, she's really great. And I'm like, I know. Yeah. She's my kid. I know.
3: I was there.
1: Kathy says, been in the medical world now for 25 years, and everyone gets their picture taken on the first day of work for their badge. I had this particular badge for 12 years before it needed to be replaced. I got a new picture taken with a new badge. For a while, I was wearing both just because. Why not? At one point, I had a patient tell me I looked better and even younger in the new badge. And then Josh says, my current principal told me I was the best Spanish teacher he'd worked with in 25 plus years as an administrator.
3: That's awesome. Mm-hmm. Over on Facebook, Annette says, my food tastes like my grandma's cooking.
1: Ooh. Oh.
3: Yeah.
1: You got grandma's cooking compliment?
3: That's impressive.
1: That is top notch. Because grandma's cooking, you don't beat it.
3: And that's somebody who knows.
1: Yeah.
3: Yeah.
1: That's a good compliment right there. All right, 402-438-1073, socials, B107.3. So I was actually talking to my mom's brother and his wife, my aunt and uncle, last night. They were visiting with my mom last night, and they were, like, asking about the girls, and they were like, they're both so great and doing so well, and I just love seeing them on social media, living their life and doing this. And I was like, thank you. I mean, I know they're adults now, but... I set that foundation.
3: You're still mom and dad, always. You know.
1: Yes, I take credit for her traveling the world as an adult, but still.
3: Hey, without the foundation, wouldn't be there.
1: That's true. That's what I say. And this weekend, one of the things that I absolutely love that Maya does, this weekend when we were leaving a restaurant, we saw somebody, you know, an unhoused person, and we don't always give money because... Sometimes you, but if you're hungry,
3: yeah,
1: and I'll do it too.
3: You're not
1: like,
3: always carrying cash.
1: If you're hungry, I will buy you a meal. I won't always just give you the cash, but if you tell me I'm hungry, I will ask you what you want, and I will buy you a meal. And so then Maya, we had our like food. We both barely touched it because we had a whole experience with a different restaurant.
3: You had like five loaves of bread.
1: Yeah, whatever. So she took our meals and offered them to someone. And we were like, hey, there's two meals there. Don't have cash. But here's two meals for you. And he was, like, very excited. Had opened them up before we even walked away.
3: Oh, nice.
1: We're like, they're really good.
3: Chow it down.
1: Yeah. Yeah. So when she does that, it just makes me smile. Yeah. All right. 402-438-1073. Socials B107.3. What's the best compliment you ever received?
0: Here's what's happening on the roadways with B107.3.
4: On the downhill side of our drive time traffic, no accidents or major delays. Everybody gets a gold star. We do have several construction projects and utility projects. Do watch for lane shifts and lane closures. Keep in mind Sun Valley Boulevard from Charleston to 10th Street. That is closed for bridge work. You'll have to follow the detour. And Havelock, 84th to 98th. That is closed for a bridge project. If you come across it.
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13: Partly to mostly cloudy and windy today with a 20% chance of showers and thunderstorms. There could be an isolated severe thunderstorm or two, high in the low 80s. Tonight, mostly cloudy with a 20% chance of showers and thunderstorms in the evening. Once again, an isolated severe storm can't be ruled out. Then decreasing clouds, low in the upper 50s. From the 10-11 Severe Weather Center, I'm meteorologist Brandon Rector.

0: It is Sienna Spiro. It's called Die on This Hill. Today's variety, B107.3. It's B-Mornings with Brooke and Adam. Now, I know you don't do this because it's totally not your thing. Actually, I would love to see you do this.
1: Oh, gosh.
0: The peace sign. But when you do it in a selfie, now the way you did it is actually the proper way.
1: Oh.
0: Where the back of your hand is facing the camera.
1: Because it means two different things, right?
0: No.
1: No?
0: No.
1: Oh. Okay.
0: It's just that if you do it with your palm facing forward, well, now you've given people access to enlarge the screen.
1: Oh, see, it's a fingerprint identification.
0: Uh-huh. Yes.
1: I'm usually so dehydrated that it would be hard.
0: So according to a new report, cell phones are able to capture such high-resolution images that it's possible that your fingerprints could be extracted from them. And this was something that I had thought about, like, several years ago, even before AI. And I kind of switched up the way I do it. But a lot of people kind of do it. You make, like, a kissy face or whatever. Yeah. Or maybe even bunny ears. If you're bunny earing someone, you have to be careful when you're bunny earing. Because somebody could possibly... Now, it's not super easy, right? And it would take a lot of work and a lot of AI-powered software.
1: But it's possible.
0: It's possible. And in this day and age where AI tech is moving so fast, something that you thought maybe only possible today is happening tomorrow.
1: This is something you would see on, like, CSI, or like Mission Impossible.
0: Yeah. Now, again, this is like the close-up selfies. Mm-hmm. This is not like the group photos from 10 feet back.
1: Right. I'll be honest. Like, my eyes, I have my contacts in right now, but I am a foot away from my fingers, and I cannot identify much of the fingerprint.
0: You can't?
1: No.
0: I can see mine clearly.
1: Well, you have, I probably just have, the closer my fingers get, the more blurry things get sometimes.
0: No, I see mine very clearly. Also, excuse me, even with all the tools and software at somebody's disposal, identity thieves would need multiple images to reconstruct your prints. So, like, just the one, but if you're doing it multiple times...
1: Yeah, if you do a lot of
0: like
1: selfies.
0: That, So just be careful.
1: There's different angles, slightly different hand positions.
0: So if you are a peace sign person... Maybe flip up how you do it so that your fingerprints...
1: Show off those cuticles.
0: So that your fingerprints aren't face forward in the camera. Again, I know
1: something
0: it seems
1: I would
0: like...
1: never even have thought of.
0: Mm-hmm.
1: But new thing to be afraid of.
0: New fear unlocked when you take a photo. But and it's not to, like, freak you out. It's just to say, hey, this is possible. So
1: well,
0: just
1: it's like you don't want to take a photo
0: careful.
1: Of your car with your license plate on it.
0: Right.
1: You know, it's like the stuff that you're like, oh,
0: you want
1: to
0: turn off the geo mapping if you're at your house.
1: Right. Yeah, you don't want to be...
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5: Nicole Scherzinger is not happy, reportedly, about the Pussycat Dolls canceling the majority of their reunion tour in the U.S. According to Us Weekly, a source said Nicole is disappointed and she was really excited to get back out there and celebrate a new era, but now she feels they didn't get a chance to showcase what they can do. Nicole was set to tour alongside her bandmates, Kimberly Wyatt and Ashley Roberts. According to the source, the group overestimated ticket demand for their show. In a post on Instagram, the Pussycat Dolls confirmed that the only U.S. performance they have scheduled is on June 6th at the Loud Music Festival in Los Angeles. Lizzo is sharing her frustration over the state of social media music marketing in a video posted on her TikTok. She stated she's addressing the matter on behalf of all artists. She went on to say that the algorithm-based way that the social media functions now is destroying the music industry, and explain that if the algorithm is showing posts out of order, then the general public has no idea when music is actually coming out. Lizzo added that the music marketing relies heavily on social media, but with the ranking system, there's no successful way to promote an album. This comes as Lizzo is set to release a new album, which is supposed to drop on June 5th. I guess you could say the date of your album.
6: Yeah, that would be helpful. Maybe put it in a graphic of some kind. Maybe a picture.
5: Maybe. That would help. Girl group Cat's Eye is heading out on a world tour later this year. After starting in Europe, Cat's Eye will kick off the North American leg on October 13th in Miami. They'll make stops in more than a dozen cities, including Boston, Detroit, Austin, Las Vegas, and Los Angeles, wrapping up their U.S. dates on November 24th in Phoenix. Presale is Monday with general on sale. Not Monday. 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With general on sale set for May 21st. Welcome to Queen Latifah and Riley Green. They are joining The Voice as the new coaches. They've been tapped to join veteran coaches Adam Levine and Kelly Clarkson for season 30 of the show. The new season is set to premiere in September. And the Book of Mormon is temporarily moving to Broadway's August Wilson Theater. That's to allow repairs to continue on the show's permanent home, the Eugene O'Neill Theater, which was damaged in a fire earlier this month. And ticket sales are available now for shows beginning on May 17th. Exact dates and times are expected to be announced soon. The award-winning show has been on Broadway since February of 2013. And there you go. That is your buzz.
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1: This morning's keyword is park. That's park, as in the Savannah Bananas are coming to Haymarket Park.
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0: Temple Roan, it's called Pink Pony Club, Lincoln's number one at work station, B107.3. It is B Mornings with Brooke and Adam. And, you know, anytime we talk about the Red Cross, mm-hmm. I always kind of make a plea like, hey, if you can, it would be great. Because as someone who is a recipient, it saves lives.
1: Yes.
0: Truly, it does. And the American Red Cross is desperately in need of donations this month, and they're offering some incentives.
1: Besides just the cookies.
0: Yes.
1: Because you get cookies, right?
0: And besides, I don't know.
1: Oh, last time I went, I got a cookie.
0: I was on the receiving end, not the giving.
1: Yeah,
0: end.
1: That's right.
0: I haven't given. I can't give because I'm anemic, so I haven't given since like college.
1: Oof.
0: Yeah.
1: So but you're also like really good at being anemic.
0: Yeah, I'm like...
1: like, you're a pro at it.
0: I'm like a
1: it.
0: Champion anemic.
1: Like, you walk into a hospital one time, and they're like, you shouldn't be awake.
0: You probably shouldn't be walking or alive, so we're going to get you some blood right this
1: second. I mean, it's a weird superpower, but it's a superpower.
0: And I was like, what? I want to go home and, like, exercise.
1: You I was going to do yoga. What are you talking about?
0: Yeah. Why would you keep me overnight? I'm fine. I'm fine. I'm fine.
1: Meanwhile, all the students... students are coming in to see the amazing case that they've only heard
0: no,
1: of.
0: No, literally.
1: Yes. Yeah.
0: Literally. One nurse told me, you have the blood levels of a car crash victim. And I was like, ah, that, cool.
1: I was like, well, thanks. I feel fine. That's whatever.
0: Like, it was so...
1: like we're, and the funny thing is, it sounds like we're exaggerating. We're not.
0: No.
1: We're not at all.
0: Because when I first walked in and I said, hey, my doctor sent me here because here's my levels.
1: Yes.
0: She looked at me and goes, okay.
1: Yeah.
0: Yeah.
1: Sure.
0: Right.
1: Those
0: and then
1: must be wrong.
0: I was sitting in the waiting room. She goes, ma'am, please come back right now. Please hurry up.
1: But also don't do it quickly. Like, don't stand up real fast.
0: She's like, we just talked to your doctor. Please, we need to get you in the back. I was like, all right, cool.
1: It was
0: like,
1: okay.
0: Cool, man.
1: You're just looking at everybody else in the room being like, skipping the line.
0: But also, it was like, how am I at this level? And my doctor said it was just, I had gotten so used to not feeling good that I
1: your
0: thought I felt fine.
1: Is ridiculously high. I mean, you had two kids, so like, you've already dealt with more pain than most.
0: So, I say all that to say the American Red Cross really needs you for people like me. And they've got some really cool incentives right now. Actually, every month they've got some cool incentives. So, right now through the 17th, so you got a couple more days, mm-hmm. if you donate, they're going to give you a $20 Amazon gift card.
1: Ooh, wow.
0: Mm-hmm.
1: Not bad.
0: Did you know Amazon has a whole section that's like a dollar and under?
1: Yeah, it's the haul section. I've been... the siren song of the deal has caught me on occasion. I looked at my cart and I'm like, I don't need any of this, but it's such a good deal.
0: From the 18th through the 31st, you can get an oversized Red Cross beach towel. Perfect for the summer.
1: And you know what? I prefer beach towels for when I get out of the shower because you can kind of wrap yourself up and feel warm.
0: Does your regular towel not wrap?
1: Not as, because beach towels are bigger.
0: Yeah. All right.
1: You get like an extra 2 feet.
0: All right. In June, if you're like, well, I really would like to, but 3 days, that's not
1: busy
0: possible.
1: Weekend.
0: Right.
1: Lots going on.
0: Now, in June, they're going to give you a $15 e-gift card and a chance at $7,500.
1: Ooh, $7,500.
0: Yeah.
1: All right.
0: In July, they're giving away movie tickets for donating blood.
1: And a lot of good movies coming out this summer.
0: Oh, yeah. And also... kind of crossing June and July, Red Cross and Looney Tune t-shirts.
1: Ooh,
0: they're giving you for giving blood. And then in August, you can get a $20 Amazon gift card by email.
1: Wow.
0: So.
1: See, here I was just thinking it was cookies.
0: Nope. Some great promotions for taking your time and saving lives. And one donation, I think they said, now don't quote me, I could be wrong, but I think they said that one donation could save up to 3 lives.
1: Oh, wow.
0: Yeah.
1: So, like, it's like, that's a return on your investment right there.
0: So, saving lives, getting cookies.
1: And save 3 people's lives.
0: Beach towel, right?
1: Beach towel, yeah.
0: Like, it all sounds so good.
1: I didn't realize they had all these things. This is really cool.
0: Yeah. So, reach out to the American Red Cross. Go ahead and set that appointment and get your beach towel. Oh, and save some lives.
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0: Justin Timberlake, It's Sexy Back, Lincoln's number one at workstation, B107.3. It's B Mornings with Brooke and Adam. And we'll let you know about a big concert announcement. Chance the Rapper and his coloring book 10-year anniversary tour hitting Harris-Dur Cove on October 2nd. 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
1: So, speaking of concerts, we've all had the experience, or maybe it's a concert, maybe it's on an airplane, or in a sporting event, where you're walking to your spot and someone's sitting in your spot.
0: Yes.
1: Either somebody decides that they want the window, and you got to be like, sorry, no, I want the window. I paid for it. I'm going to get it. Or, you know, somebody's trying to get a little bit better spot. Or sometimes people just get confused as to where they're supposed to be, especially in some stadiums. It's like, does 125 start on the left or does it start on the right? What happens, though, if you've reserved something, you've paid for it, you're planning on using it, and you find out that somebody's already in that spot and you can't get them to move?
0: What do you mean you can't? You take it to, like, management.
1: Well, that's what one couple is going through in Florida, of course. Back in 2006, they purchased two funeral spots, burial plots, where they would be interned upon their death.
0: And someone took their spots?
1: Turns out there are already people buried there. Somewhere since 2006, someone else got buried there.
0: Since they purchased the plot?
1: After they purchased it. Now, when they purchased
0: that sounds like that's on the cemetery and the funeral home or whatever.
1: And that's the problem, because they purchased it from a private company when the cemetery was privately owned. That company went out of business. The city took it over.

0: a tree, or you know, yeah. overlooking the ocean, or you know, facing west, or whatever your preference is. So they paid a lot more for it, and now they're not going to get the same thing that they pay for. And the city's like, well, sorry, it happened before us.
1: Hmm. Sounds like they're going to win in court.
0: I would hope so, but I had no idea. It's not something that, you know, I thought about. I'm driving down O Street, and they've got there's a sign on one of the cemeteries that says pre-need burial plots, which is a really interesting way to say it.
1: Pre-need?
0: Yeah. So, buy them before you need them.
1: Right.
0: Which, I mean, it's a way to kind of talk about it without talking about it. So, interesting. But I guess in Florida, you're not guaranteed a specific spot. You're just guaranteed that they will bury you somewhere.
1: Yeah, they definitely need to take that to court.
0: How mad would you be, though? Like, you've got this thing, and this is 20 years later.
1: Yeah.
0: Like, who's planning 20 years ahead?
1: Well, my mom's been planning for a while.
0: Yeah, I do know that for my folks, when my mom passed a couple years ago, then you start to put everything in process. And so my dad now has a plan,
1: mm-hmm.
0: whereas they really didn't before then. But
1: yeah.
0: Hopefully it'll be another 20 years before we have to deal with it.
1: Well, no real way to segue from that. Alex Warren is going to be at CHI on...
0: Talking about family.
1: CHI on June 19th. It's called Finding the Family on the Road Tour. And we've got two tickets for you. Not going to do anything morbid today. So just text Warren to 402-438-1073 for your chance to see Alex Warren at CHI on June 19th.
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4: Partly to mostly cloudy and windy today with a 20% chance of showers and thunderstorms. There could be an isolated severe thunderstorm or two, high in the low 80s. Tonight, mostly cloudy with a 20% chance of showers and thunderstorms in the evening. Once again, an isolated severe storm can't be ruled out. Then decreasing clouds, low in the upper 50s. From the 1011 Severe Weather Center, I'm meteorologist Brandon Rector.

0: Hey, where were you? 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
1: All right, so we started off talking about some guys that broke into a schoolyard, and, well, then they rode some bicycles. This is, of course, in Florida. Used other equipment intended for special needs kids. 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
2: Right.
1: But why?
2: Do you really need hot dogs that bad? I mean, that's a good price on hot dogs in bulk, I guess.
1: That's a lot of hot dogs.
2: Yeah, that's going to keep you for at least a couple months.
1: Yeah.
2: Hot dogs every day. But then we talked about an organization that is building tiny homes in villages for U.S. veterans. Organization called Veterans Community Project, which is often abbreviated as VCP. Go to their website, vcp.org. It provides veterans with a small home, 240 square feet, fully furnished, and then they get to keep everything inside at no cost when they're ready to move out. They also receive case management, job training, some counseling if needed. Veterans usually stay about 11 months, work towards independence, take their stuff with them, and are on a better foot to their next chapter.
1: Now, you mentioned it's pretty much all around here except for Nebraska. But
2: not this specific one is not in Nebraska, right. But there is some, I believe, right?
1: Yes. Tim says, we don't have this exact initiative here in Nebraska, but there are several tiny home organizations popping up. There's one for formerly incarcerated people in Lincoln, and there's one called Honor Homes that he thinks is in North Platte for veterans.
2: Very cool.
1: Very, very cool. No need to swipe anymore, so swiper... Really, no swiping anymore because Bumble is about to do away with the swiping feature. They're also going to do away with the whole women have to talk first. They did away with it for a while, and then they, like, brought it back because I remember, like, matching, and it was like, you have to talk to your match first. And I was like, nah, I'm good. I'm not going to do that.
2: I mean, maybe there's a way you can let people opt into it. For some, maybe they prefer.
1: Well, now that's gone, so whoever talks first is who talks first. Well, it will be. They're rolling out that feature as the year goes on. Gorillas and Smoothie King just teamed up for a pickle smoothie. It's pickles, banana, kale, and coconut water. Hmm. You had me until you added banana. I could have done all the other stuff.
2: I mean, you're going to get mostly pickle flavor, I'm guessing.
1: I'm guessing.
2: Pickle's a powerful flavor.
1: I'm guessing. All right, what's the best compliment that you've ever received? So we talked to Aaron earlier, and he said that he has that his kids are good people. And I forgot to ask his age earlier when he called in, but he texted in and said that his kids are 37, 32, and 31.
2: Well done. Mm-hmm. Well done, Aaron. Over on Facebook, Annette says that my food tastes like my grandmother's cooking.
1: That is a compliment.
2: That is a really good compliment.
1: Because grandmas know what they're doing. Josh says that his current principal told him he's the best Spanish teacher that he's worked with in 25-plus years as an administrator. And Kathy, she's been in the medical field for about 25 years. She took a photo for her badge on the first day, had that badge about 12 years, got a new badge, was wearing both of them. Patient told her that the new badge, she looked better and younger.
2: Aw.
1: Mm-hmm. Mm-hmm. All right, tomorrow's question. What's a song you secretly love but you would never admit in public?
2: Oh, wow. Putting people on blast
1: mm-hmm.
2: here.
1: I'll admit it, if you will. My song for your song. All right, we're going to end off with some good news.
3: Tell me something good.
1: An ice cream truck owner in Western Massachusetts named Maddie is making people smile because of a small act of kindness. A young boy had approached her truck but didn't have any money. He said, I have no dollars for a treat. But instead of turning him away, they gave him a free scoop of ice cream. She says, money doesn't matter for kids. She says, hot out here, too. Well, people online saw it, and they loved the video. And so they all wanted to be generous as well. And the donations started pouring in from all over the world. So now Maddie has just announced that kids will get free ice cream all summer long, which is awesome. All right, Austin in at 3, and the More Music Midday is kicking off right now. Have a fantastic Thursday, and don't forget to check out the Pet of the Week on our Facebook page.
2: Gus, so adorable.
1: Mm-hmm. All right, bye.
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2: Partly to mostly cloudy and windy today with a 20% chance of showers and thunderstorms. There could be an isolated severe thunderstorm or two, high in the low 80s. Tonight, mostly cloudy with a 20% chance of showers and thunderstorms in the evening. Once again, an isolated severe storm can't be ruled out. Then decreasing clouds, low in the upper 50s. From the 1011 Severe Weather Center, I'm meteorologist Brandon Rector.

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0: yelling at kids to get off the lawn. Yeah. Shaking his fist at clouds.
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The Savannah Bananas are coming to Lincoln, and we have your tickets to the sold-out game. 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
2: Partly to mostly cloudy and windy today with a 20% chance of showers and thunderstorms. There could be an isolated severe thunderstorm or two, high in the low 80s. Tonight, mostly cloudy with a 20% chance of showers and thunderstorms in the evening. Once again, an isolated severe storm can't be ruled out. Then decreasing clouds, low in the upper 50s. From the 1011 Severe Weather Center, I'm meteorologist Brandon Rector.

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1: 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Savannah bananas. 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B Goes Bananas is your chance to see the Savannah Bananas. 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
1: 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This is the John Henry Plumbing, Heating, Air, and Electrical Forecast.
2: Partly to mostly cloudy this afternoon with high temperatures climbing up into the low to mid 80s. It will be a windy day though with

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The Savannah Bananas are coming to Lincoln, and we have your tickets to the sold-out game. 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
2: Partly to mostly cloudy this afternoon with high temperatures climbing up into the low to mid 80s. It will be a windy day though with winds out of the south gusting up to 40 to 45 miles per hour. Heading into this evening, we could see some showers and thunderstorms, some of which could be severe, a low end severe weather risk. That risk is a little bit higher on Friday with our temperatures climbing up, perhaps into the low to mid 90s. From the 10-11 Severe Weather Center, I'm meteorologist Carmela Latuca.

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2: Partly to mostly cloudy this afternoon with high temperatures climbing up into the low to mid 80s. It will be a windy day though, with winds out of the south gusting up to 40 to 45 miles per hour. Heading into this evening, we could see some showers and thunderstorms, some of which could be severe, a low end severe weather risk. That risk is a little bit higher on Friday with our temperatures climbing up, perhaps into the low to mid 90s. From the 10-11 Severe Weather Center, I'm meteorologist Carmela Latuca.

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0: 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Yeah. Shaking his fist at clouds.
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Another singer who got discovered on TikTok, Sienna Spiro on B107.3. Although she has said that TikTok doesn't really influence her musically. She said, quote, "I don't think TikTok influences my creative process, but it definitely is a sounding board and a place of discovery, which I think is amazing," unquote. Shawn Mendes now on B107.3.

0: Sugar Ray on B107.3 during this so windy afternoon in Lincoln. I'm Austin Michael, and thank you so much for listening. So it looks like the FIFA World Cup is going to be taking a cue from American football. This soccer championship is going to have its very first ever star-studded halftime show. And it's not one, not two, but three big names that are going to be performing: BTS, Madonna, and Shakira. Another unique part of this show is that Chris Martin, the lead singer for Coldplay, is going to be curating the show. And I love this. He made the announcement about this while surrounded by a bunch of Sesame Street Muppets. I think we could all use more Muppets in our lives. By the way, money raised by the FIFA Championship Halftime Show will help out the charity, the FIFA Global Citizen Education Fund for Children. The FIFA World Cup Final is going to be on July 19th at 2 o'clock from New Jersey. Justin Bieber coming up right after this break on B107.3.
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1: B107.3, going to have the Husker softball team right here on the air tomorrow as they take their first step towards this year's national championship. They're going to be taking on South Dakota. Now I'm going to put this in as a caveat. Weather permitting. I've seen a great many people running around from the sports department worried about how bad it's going to be tomorrow. But, again, weather permitting, game time at 5:30. We'll join in at 5:15 with pregame. And if it does change, we will keep you updated. Chapel Road now.

It's BTS Swim on today's Variety, B107.3. And as I mentioned a little bit earlier in the show, BTS is going to be part of the entertainment during the first ever halftime show at a FIFA championship. Joining them will be Shakira and Madonna. That game going to be on July 13th. Maroon 5 now.

One of his old bandmates was very elusive when asked about whether or not he was going to go to Harry Styles' wedding. That's Harry Styles right there with American Girls on B107.3. Niles Horan was being interviewed, and they asked him, well, are you going to be going to Harry Styles' wedding? And Niles went, well, I have a couple friends getting married this summer. And then the interviewer was like, oh, okay, well, who? And then Niles said, well, you know, a couple old mates. And the interviewer kept on pushing. He says, do you know the date? And then finally Niles said, I am not going. If that's what you're asking, I'm a busy man. Which kind of sounds like I wasn't invited. Oh, in case you didn't know, Harry Styles is supposedly engaged to Zoe Kravitz. Matchbox 20 now. Yeah.

0: 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Not that kind of bananas. Savannah Bananas. 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B Goes Bananas is your chance to see the Savannah Bananas. 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
1: 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Yeah. Shaking his fist at clouds.
0: Uh-huh. 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
1: B107.3, and I've been hearing a lot about how people are having a really hard time, if at all, getting tickets for the Husker softball team this weekend. 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But you can hear every one of those games free right here on B107.3. Weather permitting, game time's going to be at 5:30 tomorrow afternoon. Pre-game 5:15, that game. And as I said, every other one of them right here on B107.3. Taylor Swift.

0: Elton John on today's Variety, B107.3. Hi there, Monster Michael. Thank you for listening. And the Trans Am from the TV show Knight Rider is at the center of a very, very big mystery. Oh, yeah. The city of New York has issued a speeding ticket last month for a black Trans Am with California license plates that say Knight on them. Which, if you religiously watched Knight Rider like I did when I was a little kid, is exactly like the car from the show. They've even got pictures from traffic cams. And New York says that the same car and plate has five other unpaid speeding tickets over the last 2 years. And they're demanding that a museum in Chicago pay for these speeding tickets? Yeah. And they're doing that because that museum in Chicago has a replica of the Knight Rider car, complete with the Knight license plate on it. Problem is that car in that museum has been on display inside of the museum for years, and it has not moved an inch in almost a decade. So, who exactly was driving this mysterious black car at 35 miles per hour in a 25 zone, which is actually true? Knight Rider was speeding at 35 miles an hour. Now, all that said, that would have been a terrible episode. That said, there are a lot of people who do have replica Knight Rider cars that they made with special car kits. There is, in fact, a Knight Rider car club, and all of their members have replica Knight Rider cars. All 19,000 of them. So they've actually got over 19,000 suspects. We got some Rihanna and Alex Warren coming up right after this break on B107.3.
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2: Partly to mostly cloudy this afternoon with high temperatures climbing up into the low to mid 80s. It will be a windy day though with winds out of the south gusting up to 40 to 45 miles per hour. Heading into this evening, we could see some showers and thunderstorms, some of which could be severe, a low-end severe weather risk. That risk is a little bit higher on Friday with our temperatures climbing up, perhaps into the low to mid 90s. From the 10-11 Severe Weather Center, I'm meteorologist Carmelo Latuca.

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2: Good afternoon. For the most part, traffic moving well. No reported accidents or major delays. We do have several construction projects. We'll want to watch for lane shifts and lane closures. Keep in mind, South 40th, D to Randolph, that's been closed for some time, remains closed. In addition, 40th from Randolph to O Street, northbound lanes are closed for a water main replacement project. Also, South 48th, normal to South Street, that's closed for a water main.
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1: Good afternoon. For the most part, traffic moving well. No reported accidents or major delays. We do have several construction projects. We'll want to watch for lane shifts and lane closures. Keep in mind, South 40th, D to Randolph, that's been closed for some time, remains closed. In addition, 40th from Randolph to O Street, northbound lanes are closed for a water main replacement project. Also, South 48th, normal to South Street, that's closed for a water main install. If you come across anything that gets in your way, call the traffic hotline, 402-479-1414. That's a quick check of your time saver traffic.
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birthday wrap up on today's Variety B107.3 with Olivia Dean, and her song "Man I Need" has become the unofficial locker room song for the Philadelphia Flyers NHL team. They say they play it after every game that they've won in the locker room because they just love the vibe. Katy Perry now, California Girls on B107.3.

0: It's the Workday Wrap-Up on today's Variety, B107.3. Hi there, I'm Austin Michael, and all this hot weather and low amounts of rain has got the city of Lincoln now asking residents to use less water on their lawns. Tim Zack, manager of the Lincoln Water System, offered a couple of tips. He said, quote, one way residents can do their part is by taking their sprinkler systems off the automatic function, and instead turn on the sprinklers on only when needed. You can maintain a healthy lawn by watering just once or twice a week, unquote. And let me be the first to raise my hand and say, Tim, I'm in. Mainly because I hate watering my lawn. We don't have an underground sprinkler system, and because our lawn is kind of a bit awkwardly shaped and it's big, we have to set sprinklers in sections, one section at a time. The front lawn has three sections, the backyard has five different sections, and hauling this 100-foot hose back and forth every 15 minutes for each of those sections can take over a couple hours of the day. So yeah, the less watering I have to do, the better. Let's go ahead and check in with Time Saver Traffic. Here's Chris.
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2: On the downhill side of our drive time traffic, no accidents or major delays. Most everyone doing a great job. A few volume slowdowns, and we do have several construction projects. Do use caution as you move through and around. Keep in mind, Cornhusker, 35th to Havelock, eastbound lane closures with some head-to-head traffic in the westbound lanes. For street improvements, also Sun Valley Boulevard from Charleston to 10th Street, that's closed for bridge work. If you come across anything that gets in your way, call the traffic hotline, 402-479-1414. That's another check of your Time Saver Traffic.

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workday wrap-up is powered by Carl's Casual Dining at Mahoney State Park. 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
1: On the downhill side of our drive time traffic, no accidents or major delays. Most everyone doing a great job. A few volume slowdowns, and we do have several construction projects. Do use caution as you move through and around. Keep in mind, Cornhusker, 35th to Havelock, eastbound lane closures with some head-to-head traffic in the westbound lanes. For street improvements, also Sun Valley Boulevard from Charleston to 10th Street, that's closed for bridge.

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9: Comfortable weather expected into your Wednesday evening here in the capital city. We'll look for temperatures to cool back to the mid-60s by 10 o'clock tonight. Wind should be out of the east and southeast at around 5 to 10 miles an hour. The winds will pick up as we head overnight tonight into the day on your Thursday, as we're expecting a breezy to windy day here in the capital city with temperatures back to the middle 80s. From the 10-11 Severe Weather Center, I'm meteorologist Bill Rentschler.

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